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She's been living her best life, that Dua Lipa. 104.5 and 96.1 The Point. She was at Taylor's wedding. She went out with a bunch of celebs after the final World Cup game last night. Just been crushing it this summer. It is The Point with the band's Camino. Here's Holly.

0: Kelly Clarkson, that is Since You've Been Gone on Sheboygan's 104.5 and 96.1. The Point, it is Hannah. Happy Monday. Still time to check out a Sheboygan A's game this summer. I mean, nothing says summer like baseball. And it's really cool that they have something called the Play Ball Kid, where your kid can be the one to announce Play Ball, plus you get tickets in. You can get them signed up now at WXCRFM.com.
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Sienna Spiro. It's called Die on This Hill on Sheboygan's 104.5 and 96.1 The Point. One of the best voices out there right now. Have you seen videos of like young kids singing her songs too that just have insane voices? I'm like, get them in choir now. It is The Point with Pastille.

Rob Roll on Sheboygan's 104.5 and 96.1. The Void, where this song should wake you up on a Monday. We're all a little tired. This is Martin Garrix and Ed Sheeran with Repeat It.

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Gracie Abrams can't stop making music. She has like newer songs coming out that were on the album that just came out. Oh, she's the best. Here she is with It The Wall on The Point.

Sheboygan's 104.5 and 96.1, The Point, on National Ugly Truck Day. I feel like that's got to be like a top insult to give to a guy. Like, your truck is ugly, they'd probably start to cry. It is The Point with Olivia Rodrigo. This one is called Drop Dead.

0: 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We just heard from Gracie Abrams not too long ago, and I forgot to remind you, she's our Artist of the Month. If you don't know what that is, every single month we highlight a new artist. There's so many good artists that you just don't know enough about, so we're helping you do that at WXCRFM.com, and it's all about Gracie this month. 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

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Niall Horan got on stage with Thomas Rhett recently to sing a One Direction song, and as you can imagine, people lost their minds. Here he is now. This is called Taste So Good on The Point.

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That's pretty crazy. Here he is now. This one's called Fever Dream on The Point.

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So clips from their podcast keep popping up on my For You page. They are so funny. Like, how have they just gotten a podcast? I'm so happy they did. It's The Point with The Fray. Here's Ice Cold Lakes.

0: 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Hopefully you know what that means. 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

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The fact that Ted Lasso is the one who introduced him for his halftime performance at the World Cup final yesterday, I mean, it was so good. It is The Point, Hillary Duff, up in a few.

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The point, she is on tour right now living her pop star life. She posted pictures from over the weekend where her kids got to come. And I'm like, man, I wonder if her kids know how cool she is. Probably not. It is The Point with Teddy Swims. Here's Mr. Know-It-All.

at 96.1 The Point. So if you have purchased any Pillsbury rolls at Walmart recently, they just had to recall 735,000 of them. So look into that. It is The Point. Benson Boone coming after Harry Styles.

0: Benson Boone on 104.5 and 96.1 The Point. It is Hannah. We have another opportunity to get you $75 in free groceries on Friday, and then next Friday and Friday after that. Tietz's Figgly Wiggly getting you hooked up, and it's literally so easy to sign up. You just have to go to WXCRFM.com.
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Noah Kahan with The Great Divide, 104.5 and 96.1 The Point. Looks like he had a pretty epic show in Chicago recently. I'm so jealous of anyone who was there. It is The Point with Ellie Goulding.

won the point. Ariana broke up with her Bach boyfriend, the guy she was in Wicked with, and now reportedly dating one of her other exes. So here she is with Hate That I Made You Love Me on the point.

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He really does just know how to put, like, drugs in his songs. Do you know what I mean? Like, he has those songs that just make you want to dance even when you can't dance. So, congrats to Bruno. It is The Point. Olivia Rodrigo coming shortly right now. It's One Republic.

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0: By now, we've all given up on figuring out why the chicken crossed the road. But at least we know why Sheboyganites cross the train tracks on Union Avenue. 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

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You've got Sheboygan's Point.

Sheboygan as not wanting to go all the way to the other side of town. 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

Olive oil on watermelon, really? That's a thing? Sunshine 78 today, rain chances this afternoon, 76 and sunny tomorrow, sunny and 80 Thursday and Friday. Sabrina Carpenter on Sheboygan's Point.

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9: Sunshine 78 today. Rain chances between 2 and 4 this afternoon. 76 and sunny tomorrow. Sunshine and 80 Thursday and Friday.

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0: Coast Music in the Morning on Sheboygan's 104.5 and 96.1. Sheboygan's Point. Sunny, 78 today. Some rain chances between 2 and 4 this afternoon. Just a brief passing scattered shower or thunderstorm between 2 and 4 this afternoon. 76 and sunny tomorrow. Sunny and 80 Thursday and Friday. 70 here now at Sheboygan's Point. Time for headlines.
1: The Sheboygan County Sheriff's Office has identified the victim of a fatal automobile crash that occurred early yesterday morning. Officials say Christian Mueller Ackley of Howards Grove was driving his Jaguar Coupe eastbound on Garden Road around 12 a.m. when he left the road and entered a cornfield just east of Bridgewood Road, about 2 miles west of Howards Grove. First responders attempted life-saving measures without success. He was pronounced dead at the scene. Roads in the village of Cedar Grove may look like they're a mess right now, but there's a good reason for it. Crews are replacing lead service water lines as part of a much larger infrastructure project. The U.S. Department of Agriculture is investing nearly $9 million to rebuild about 3,700 feet of the village's wastewater collection system and replace the aging water mains in the area. Once that work is complete, the village expects to have fewer water main breaks and less mineral buildup in the system while removing lead service lines. The funding includes two USDA rural development loans, just over $4 million for the wastewater system and nearly $3.6 million for the water main project through the agency's Water and Waste Disposal Loan and Grant Program. National surveys reveal significant gaps in public perceptions about the nation's blood supply. Laura McGuire with the American Red Cross Wisconsin region says only about half of those surveyed thought they or someone they knew would ever need blood.
2: Keep in mind, in the United States, somebody needs blood every 2 seconds.
1: Summer is a critical time for blood donations in Wisconsin as well as across the nation. 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If you've got a cool and vintage car, hot rod, or motorcycle that you want to show off, you're being invited to register for the event, which is set for Friday, August 7th from 5 to 10:30 p.m. at City Green and downtown Sheboygan. For more information or to register your vehicle, head to the City of Sheboygan's Facebook page.
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It looks like it's going to be another awesome Tuesday night for another 8th Streetery in downtown Sheboygan. Shut down part of 8th Street, grab some grub, and enjoy some live music. Sheboygan.

most music in the morning on Sheboygan's Point. A man survives a 12-story fall. The woman he landed on did not. The story coming up on Sheboygan's Point. Hang on. 6:30 Clock Radio Classic and 5 random fun fast facts. Also coming up after Nelly on the Point.

0: just a few weeks away from Nelly at the Wisconsin State Fair. Can't wait to see you. Sheboygan's 104.5 and 96.1 Sheboygan's Point. It is 6:14. Sunshine 78 today. Rain chances between 2 and 4 this afternoon. 76 and sunny tomorrow. Some sunshine in 80s for Thursday and Friday. 70 here now at Sheboygan's 104.5 and 96.1 The Point. A series of unfortunate events. I mean, fortunate and not. Coming up next here on Sheboygan's Point. 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
1: A group of citizens presented a petition regarding TID reforms and the mayor's responded. WHBL's Kevin Zimmerman has the latest on this story.
2: Organizers seeking to rein in the use of tax increment districts or TIDs by city developers say they have gotten more than enough signatures to move forward. 2,702 signatures were gathered in just 60 days, moving the initiative on to the next step. The passage of a city ordinance that would require voter approval before the creation or approval of TID projects with eligible project costs of $10 million or more, or before approving $5 million or more in public incentives such as municipal revenue obligations, cash grants, and similar means of taxpayer-funded assistance. It would also prohibit confidentiality or non-disclosure agreements that conceal material financial terms of TID-related agreements. Sheboygan Mayor Ryan Sorensen released a statement after the petition's filing, calling the proposal deeply concerning because it would make it significantly more difficult for Sheboygan to remain financially competitive and fiscally sustainable over the long term, adding that it creates additional political barriers that will delay projects, discourage investment, and weaken one of the city's most effective tools for economic growth. The mayor also challenged the transparency of the petition drive, questioning who wrote the petition and if the writer had the proper qualifications, if AI was used, or if persons from outside of the community were involved. Organizers said their goal was never about limiting growth, but to give Sheboygan residents a direct vote before the city commits to large TID projects and incentives, and called the passage a victory for citizen participation. Before being enacted, the petition will need to be certified by the city clerk and sent to the Common Council, which then has 30 days to either adopt the ordinance without alteration or decline its adoption. If they decline, then the ordinance must be submitted to the voters at the next appropriate election as provided by Wisconsin law.
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0: 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It's only Tuesday. Just got to wrap myself around that, right? Story out of Japan. 29-year-old man fell from a 12-story apartment building. Landed on a 23-year-old woman walking on the sidewalk below. The woman died from her injuries several hours later. The man survived the fall. It remains in critical condition. He's going to be okay. He fell from a 12-story balcony. The woman he landed on did not survive. Police are currently investigating whether the fall was accidental or intentional. Yikes. I mean, what a story. 12 of them. Unreal. Sheboygan's 104.5 and 96.1 The Point, the most music in the morning right here, right now. Lock Radio Classic and five random fun fast facts coming up on The Point. I can't recall.

0: Useless knowledge, silly stats, five random fun fast facts. Time here on Sheboygan's Point. Careful, you might even learn something listening to the radio. 55% of people haven't changed their voicemail greeting in the last 3 years. 15% of people haven't washed their bathrobe in the past 6 months. 7 out of 10 employers have rejected applicants for stuff they've had on social media. In 2002, the world had 1 billion cell phone users. Today, it's closer to 5.76 billion cell phone users. And more than one-third of the airports in the world are located in the U.S. Five random fun fast facts, Sheboygan's Point.
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0: Sunshine 78 today. Rain chances this afternoon between 2 and 4, and then sunshine 76 for tomorrow. Sunshine and 80 Thursday and Friday. 70 here now at Sheboygan's Point 30 years ago. the summer of 1996. This song hit number one and stayed there for 5 weeks in a row. Summer of 1996 was 30 years ago.

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0: 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Sunshine 78 today. Rain chances between 2 and 4 this afternoon. 76 and sunny tomorrow. Sunny and 80 Thursday, Friday. 72 here now at Sheboygan's 104.5 and 96.1. Sheboygan's Point. Have you seen Jimothy the raccoon from Seattle on your feed as you scroll? Oh yeah. Getting to be quite the popular raccoon. Coming up next here, Sheboygan's Point. Hang on. After headlines.
1: The Sheboygan County Sheriff's Office has identified the victim of a fatal automobile crash that occurred early yesterday morning. Officials say Christian Mueller Ackley of Howards Grove was driving his Jaguar Coupe eastbound on Garden Road around 12 a.m. when he left the road and entered a cornfield just east of Bridgewood Road, about 2 miles west of Howards Grove. First responders attempted life-saving measures without success. He was pronounced dead at the scene. Roads in the village of Cedar Grove may look like they're a mess right now, but there's a good reason for it. Crews are replacing lead service water lines as part of a much larger infrastructure project. The U.S. Department of Agriculture is investing nearly $9 million to rebuild about 3,700 feet of the village's wastewater collection system and replace the aging water mains in the area. Once that work is complete, the village expects to have fewer water main breaks and less mineral buildup in the system while removing lead service lines. The funding includes two USDA rural development loans, just over $4 million for the wastewater system and nearly $3.6 million for the water main project through the agency's Water and Waste Disposal Loan and Grant Program. National surveys reveal significant gaps in public perceptions about the nation's blood supply. Laura McGuire with the American Red Cross Wisconsin region says only about half of those surveyed thought they or someone they knew would ever need blood.
2: Keep in mind, in the United States, somebody needs blood every 2 seconds.
1: Summer is a critical time for blood donations in Wisconsin as well as across the nation. 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Cruise and Brews is quickly approaching. If you've got a cool and vintage car, hot rod, or motorcycle that you want to show off, you're being invited to register for the event, which is set for Friday, August 7th from 5 to 10:30 p.m. at City Green and downtown Sheboygan. For more information or to register your vehicle, head to the City of Sheboygan's Facebook page. In the WHBL Newsroom, I'm Stace Keen.
0: Jimothy, the viral raccoon from Seattle, known for his short neck. Gaining millions of fans worldwide after a video of him racked up over 7 million views. In his honor, a Seattle City Council member plans to present a proclamation commemorating Jimothy Summer. Are you seeing Jimothy on your scroll, on your feed, Instagram, Facebook, wherever you're scrolling? Jimothy the raccoon, he's funny looking. And that's probably why he's going viral from Seattle. Jimothy the raccoon from Seattle going viral. Jimothy Summer. All right. Sheboygan's 104.5 and 96.1 The Point. Yeah, they've really got that rain narrowed down this afternoon, between 2 and 4 this afternoon. I think maybe because of the severe statuses that we were talking about. I mean, we were really ready for a wallop last night. And I mean, I'm not sure that we ever got. I was sleeping, if maybe. I don't know. I'm not sure that we ever got it. There were tornado warnings, quite a few tornado warnings to the north of us and northwest of us. I don't know that we ever got the crazy amount of storm action that we were supposed to be getting here yesterday. So no mention of any severe storm statuses this afternoon. Just some rain this afternoon between 2 and 4. Otherwise, yeah, sunshine, 70s today, tomorrow, and 80s Thursday and Friday. 72 here now, Sheboygan's 104.5 and 96.1 The Point, the most music in the morning. It's not just a clever name, it's what we do, when we do it, and where we

which has given us over 8,000 characters in almost a century, is moving from New York City to Los Angeles after 90 years. It's part of the Disney empire now. Sheboygan's Point.

0: Gaga, the most music in the morning. Sheboygan's 104.5 and 96.1 The Point. Sunshine 78 today. Some rain chances between 2 and 4 this afternoon. They're kind of specific about that, right? I think there was maybe a little bit of pushback from we were going to get crazy storms last night, and we didn't. Most of them went way south of us or way north of us, right? Last night, 76 and sunny tomorrow, sunshine 80 Thursday, Friday, 73 here now. Sheboygan's 104.5 and 96.1 The Point. Entertainment news nuggets just ahead, and everybody has a friend who's really into craft beer, right? Specialty beer. This is for them. Coming up after headlines.
1: A group of citizens presented a petition regarding TID reforms, and the mayor has responded. WHBL's Kevin Zimmerman has the latest on this story.
2: Organizers seeking to rein in the use of tax increment districts, or TIDs, by city developers say they have gotten more than enough signatures to move forward. 2,702 signatures were gathered in just 60 days, moving the initiative on to the next step, the passage of a city ordinance that would require voter approval before the creation or approval of TID projects with eligible project costs of $10 million or more, or before approving $5 million or more in public incentives, such as municipal revenue obligations, cash grants, and similar means of taxpayer-funded assistance. It would also prohibit confidentiality or non-disclosure agreements that conceal material financial terms of TID-related agreements. Sheboygan Mayor Ryan Sorensen released a statement after the petition's filing, calling the proposal deeply concerning because it would make it significantly more difficult for Sheboygan to remain financially competitive and fiscally sustainable over the long term, adding that it creates additional political barriers that will delay projects, discourage investment, and weaken one of the city's most effective tools for economic growth. The mayor also challenged the transparency of the petition drive, questioning who wrote the petition and if the writer had the proper qualifications, if AI was used, or if persons from outside of the community were involved. Organizers said their goal was never about limiting growth, but to give Sheboygan residents a direct vote before the city commits to large TID projects and incentives, and called the passage a victory for citizen participation. Before being enacted, the petition will need to be certified by the city clerk and sent to the Common Council, which then has 30 days to either adopt the ordinance without alteration or decline its adoption. If they decline, then the ordinance must be submitted to the voters at the next appropriate election as provided by Wisconsin law.
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0: 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Sheboygan's Point, I just read this online. It's hilarious. I mean, it's if you have the brain of a 14-year-old like I do. It's so, you know, with all the lettuce scare, right? You can use this if you want. It's Diarrhea Awareness Week. Runs till Friday. Sunshine 78 today. Rain chances between 2 and 4 this afternoon. 76 and sunny tomorrow. Sunny and 80 Thursday and Friday. If we get rain after 4 o'clock, I'm going to be really upset. No, I'm not. They're so specific about that. 2 to 4 this afternoon. This is okay. 73 here now at Sheboygan's 104.5 and 96.1 Sheboygan's Point. Everybody has that one friend who's really into craft brew, right? They want the smallest craft, the specialty beer that nobody else can get, or that is so special that it's you know, once in a blue moon or something. No pun intended there. Austin-based Starbase Brewing plans to sell a beer brewed using yeast that was aboard SpaceX's latest launch. Recovered off the coast of California, this follows the microbrewery's testing the fermentation process last year aboard the International Space Station for a NASA research mission. So they're going to actually sell beer that was, I mean, sort of brewed in space. So, and it'll be $15 for a shot if you'd like just, you know, a thimble try of this, I would imagine. Maybe $200-$300. We'll see. 724, Sheboygan's 104.5 and 96.1.

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6: 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The first full preview trailer for the next Avengers film is out, and fans can buy their tickets now. Avengers Doomsday will see much of the original cast return as the superhero team goes up against the supervillain Dr. Doom. Disney's released tickets for the first showings at Infinity Vision certified theaters. Avengers Doomsday will hit theaters December 18th. It's the first Avengers film since 2019. Avengers Endgame. Darius Rucker is looking to retire soon. The country music superstar opened up about his possible retirement during an appearance on the Dan Patrick Show. Rucker revealed he wants to retire in about 2 years. He explained he still likes making music and playing. However, he's really starting to like being home a lot. He said he's got some more Hootie things to do, too. Darius Rucker currently out on tour with his Songs of Summer tour. A judge is temporarily putting a pause on the Paramount Warner Brothers Discovery merge. This comes after a dozen states sued over the merger, arguing it would harm competition. The order puts a 2-week pause on the deal. And this week's top 10 songs on the Billboard Hot 100 are out now. Choosin' Texas by Ella Langley is number one again, marking its 14th time at the top since its release. Taylor Swift's I Knew It, I Knew You stayed in the second spot. Entertainment news nuggets on Sheboygan's Point.
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6: 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Sunshine 78 today, rain chances this afternoon. 76 and sunny tomorrow, and sunshine and 80 for Thursday and Friday. Here on Sheboygan's South Side, it's 73.

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1: 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It is 7:46. Sunshine 78. Today, rain chances between 2 and 4 this afternoon, 76, and sunshine tomorrow, sunny and 80 Thursday, Friday. 73 here now at Sheboygan's 104.5 and 96.1 The Point. Inflation. Oh, man. Remember when a dollar store was a dollar store? You could get something for a dollar, and then it was $1.10, and then it was a $1.25 store, and you know, back in my day, right? Remember penny candy machines? Penny slots? Right? Use a penny for your thoughts. Use a quarter. Go call somebody who cares. I mean, all of that, right, has come to this. And now they're getting rid of change. What are you going to do? Coming up next here, Sheboygan's 104.5 and 96.1 The Point. Coming up after headlines.
2: The Sheboygan County Sheriff's Office has identified the victim of a fatal automobile crash that occurred early yesterday morning. Officials say Christian Mueller Ackley of Howards Grove was driving his Jaguar Coupe eastbound on Garden Road around 12 a.m. when he left the road and entered a cornfield just east of Bridgewood Road, about 2 miles west of Howards Grove. First responders attempted life-saving measures without success. He was pronounced dead at the scene. Roads in the village of Cedar Grove may look like they're a mess right now, but there's a good reason for it. Crews are replacing lead service water lines as part of a much larger infrastructure project. The U.S. Department of Agriculture is investing nearly $9 million to rebuild about 3,700 feet of the village's wastewater collection system and replace the aging water mains in the area. Once that work is complete, the village expects to have fewer water main breaks and less mineral buildup in the system while removing lead service lines. The funding includes two USDA rural development loans, just over $4 million for the wastewater system and nearly $3.6 million for the water main project through the agency's Water and Waste Disposal Loan and Grant Program. National surveys reveal significant gaps in public perceptions about the nation's blood supply. Laura McGuire with the American Red Cross Wisconsin region says only about half of those surveyed thought they or someone they knew would ever need blood.
3: Keep in mind, in the United States, somebody needs blood every 2 seconds.
2: Summer is a critical time for blood donations in Wisconsin as well as across the nation. For a list of local blood drives in our area, head to redcross.org. Cruise and Brews is quickly approaching. If you've got a cool and vintage car, hot rod, or motorcycle that you want to show off, you're being invited to register it for the event, which is set for Friday, August 7th from 5 to 10:30 p.m. at City Green and downtown Sheboygan. For more information or to register your vehicle, head to the City of Sheboygan's Facebook page. 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
1: Isn't that funny how the common sense used to be a thing, right? Like, people knew what that was. Common sense, not so common anymore. Now you hear that all the time, right? The proposed Common Sense Act. Leave it to the government to screw it up, right? Has passed the U.S. House of Representatives now, awaits the Senate consideration, would establish uniform national rules for rounding cash transactions to the nearest nickel in the United States. Well, it kind of has been done already. Quick Trip did it, what, a year or two ago. Phasing out the penny, just because we're not using pennies anymore anyway, right? They're not making them anymore. They're still legal tender, though. Under the legislation, cash totals ending in 1, 2, 6, or 7 cents, you know, where you would need a penny, would be rounded down. Well, those ending 3, 4, 8, or 9 would be rounded up. Can we just say we're not going to use them anymore? Oh, my head hurts, right? You mean we're going to have to do all that math in our head? I'm sure we'd get used to it pretty quick. Electronic and non-cash payments would remain unaffected. Oh, so pennies are still okay. It's just as long as we don't have to make them. The electronic pennies, they're okay. Existing pennies would continue to circulate as legal tender. It's too confusing. Just, if you're going to get rid of it, just get rid of it altogether, right? Just, I don't know. Can we just move some decimal points or something? Just to have everything work out. Built to standardize cash rounding as we know it may move beyond the penny. All right. Alex Warren, the most music in the morning. This is

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It's really going to be an awesome night in downtown Sheboygan tonight as they shut down part of 8th Street for 8th Streetery. Enjoy some grub and see some live music. We'll see you there. Sheboygan's

0: Everybody knows somebody who thinks they know it all anyway, right? Sheboygan's 104.5 and 96.1. Sheboygan's point, Mr. Know-It-All, right? Or they walk around with ChatGPT or Google in their pocket. They don't ever have a wrong answer for anything, right? Oh, I'll just look it up. Pretend like you knew. Sunshine 78 today. Some rain chances early this afternoon. Looks like 76 and sunny tomorrow. Sunny and 80 Thursday, Friday. Sheboygan's 104.5 and 96.1. Sheboygan's Point at 8:13. 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
1: A group of citizens presented a petition regarding TID reforms, and the mayor has responded. WHBL's Kevin Zimmerman has the latest on this story.
2: Organizers seeking to rein in the use of tax increment districts, or TIDs, by city developers say they have gotten more than enough signatures to move forward. 2,702 signatures were gathered in just 60 days, moving the initiative on to the next step. The passage of a city ordinance that would require voter approval before the creation or approval of TID projects with eligible project costs of $10 million or more, or before approving $5 million or more in public incentives such as municipal revenue obligations, cash grants, and similar means of taxpayer-funded assistance. It would also prohibit confidentiality or non-disclosure agreements that conceal material financial terms of TID-related agreements. Sheboygan Mayor Ryan Sorensen released a statement after the petition's filing, calling the proposal deeply concerning because it would make it significantly more difficult for Sheboygan to remain financially competitive and fiscally sustainable over the long term, adding that it creates additional political barriers that will delay projects, discourage investment, and weaken one of the city's most effective tools for economic growth. The mayor also challenged the transparency of the petition drive, questioning who wrote the petition and if the writer had the proper qualifications, if AI was used, or if persons from outside of the community were involved. Organizers said their goal was never about limiting growth, but to give Sheboygan residents a direct vote before the city commits to large TID projects and incentives, and called the passage a victory for citizen participation. Before being enacted, the petition will need to be certified by the city clerk and sent to the Common Council, which then has 30 days to either adopt the ordinance without alteration or decline its adoption. If they decline, then the ordinance must be submitted to the voters at the next appropriate election as provided by Wisconsin law.
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11: 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The most music of the morning always plays here. And our old friend, and I do mean old, old friend.
12: Oh, thank you.
11: Old friend, Dan Bogey Bogenschutz, joining us here this morning in the Point Morning Show. What's going on? You just...
12: Well, when you said old, I guess I am really getting old. I'm here to promote our 50th class reunion for North and South.
11: Dan, you can't get on the radio and talk about a class reunion. Everybody has a class reunion. Nobody cares, except this is different, though, isn't it?
12: It is. We are the only class. Our yearbook was combined. in 1976 because of the bicentennial year.
0: Okay.
12: So half the book is south and the other half is north. And in the center of the book was the history of the United States, Sheboygan, and Wisconsin.
0: You know, what's cool about this is you showed it to me, is like it really is the front and the back, but it's upside down. So you flip it over halfway through.
12: Right.
0: And it's both schools combined together in one yearbook.
12: Yes.
0: They still combine for some, obviously, for graduation at the bowl. And yep. I know they do for, like, the musicals. They do, you know, one year they'll do it at one school, and one year they'll do it at the next school. So, I mean, there's that rivalry, obviously, the sports rivalry and some of the other rivalries with that. But there's a joint... We'll get to that too. There is a joint partnership too with the Sheboygan Area School District with the two high schools coming together and at the 50th class reunion. Why not, right?
12: Well, and the neat thing is we had the annual signing at the YMCA the night before graduation that they don't even do anymore.
0: Okay.
12: And then we graduated in the bowl together where we had 959 classmates that year that graduated.
0: Wow.
12: And then after that, we all headed over to the Sheboygan Armory that isn't here
0: anymore.
12: And we had casino night there. We had dancing that night. We actually even had a polka band in the armory.
0: I love that.
12: And then afterwards, after that night was over, we all went to the Wisconsin Theater that's not here anymore. And watched a movie there. And then after the movie, we all went to Kiwanis Park for breakfast.
0: I was going to say, and you went parking and you rolled joints.
12: Yeah.
0: And the reason I bring that up, there is a reason for that, is your yearbook actually has fun facts in there about it was literally
12: the proper way to roll a joint.
0: In 50 years ago, in the yearbook, it's in we're yearbook. Not making this up, and where to go parking.
12: And, it was called Sex and Dating.
0: And so, in Sheboygan.
12: In Sheboygan.
0: So where are you supposed to go?
12: Well, back then, North Point was the
0: North
12: place.
0: North Point, yeah.
12: Well, now they made that a lot smaller, so yeah.
0: That's awesome.
12: But, yeah, it was those times. I mean, back then, you could drink at 18.
0: Yeah.
12: And if you look at a lot of the pictures that are actually in the yearbook, you see people having a can of beer in their hand.
0: Yeah.
12: And having a keg of beer at Evergreen Park.
0: What a time to be alive.
12: I mean, really, how life has changed in 50 years. And it was a great time to be alive, to be a part of this.
0: Yeah, there was no TikTok or ChatGPT or any of this. There was no proof or evidence of most of this stuff.
12: No. And And, you know, like with Evergreen Park, you brought the kegs out there, you just got the word out. We didn't have cell phones.
0: No.
12: So we could get away with some of the extra stuff.
0: I have a feeling you got away with more than most people did, though, Bogey.
12: Well, and the thing is that, you know, if the police department showed up, they didn't go around checking IDs.
0: No.
12: They just said, okay, I hope everybody's having a good time.
0: Be safe.
12: You know, and get home safe.
0: Yeah.
12: And it was just that much fun. It was, everybody was so close together. And the neat thing with our yearbook too is the kids that went to Horace Mann split after that. Half went to North and half went to South.
0: Sure.
12: So they stayed with their friends, and now with this yearbook that was so nice was that they could see who they graduated with from the opposite school.
0: There's a lot of funky hairstyle. 1976 was a different time. A lot of funky hairstyles.
12: I had a ponytail.
0: Did you really?
12: Where did my hair go?
0: I was just going to say, what happened? It relocated the rest of your body. So this is coming up anyway. It's September 12th, 2026. If people are part of the class of 1976, North and South High, if they want to be a part of this, they can still be a part of this, right?
12: Yes, the deadline is coming up August 1st.
0: Okay.
12: Yeah. After that, there's an extra charge for it, and you won't receive a gift at the banquet.
0: Okay.
12: So, and on Friday, we're actually kicking it off with a golf outing.
0: Okay.
12: And but we have everything on our Facebook page, and we have a website. Our website is Sheboygan1976reunion.com.
0: Okay.
12: And I'm going to leave some forms here at the station.
0: Sure.
12: And I take it you guys are going to put something on your website.
0: Yeah. Yeah. I'm going to take a few photos of this. We'll put some on our Facebook page as well and social media. And we'll make sure anybody who wants to be a part of this can be a part of this.
12: We have people coming already from Alaska, Florida, California, from all over the country that are coming home for this because it's 50 years.
0: 50.
12: We've been combining our reunions since our 25th. And every 5 years, we have a reunion. But we're going to make this one a big one for the 50. And we're really hoping that we have a really nice turnout for this. And just to make the giggles back again about the yearbook, the good times that we have with annual signing and the armory and everything with the history of Sheboygan, how much Sheboygan has changed in the last 50 years. So we really want to make this really, really awesome. So we're really hoping to have a great turnout.
0: Were you voted most likely to be in the Green Bay Packer Hall of Fame?
12: No, I was not.
0: what were you voted?
12: I don't even remember. The funny thing is I have 2 yearbooks. I have 1 yearbook that nobody ever, I did not take down an annual signing. So there's nothing in it. So that one I could show my kids and my grandkids. And then I got the one that has all the writing in that nobody's ever seen.
0: Which one is this?
12: This is the one that doesn't have any writing in.
0: Oh, bring the other one. I want to see that one.
12: I might bring that one along to reunion just to go up and thank the people for writing what they wrote.
0: Kids were not kind in my yearbook.
12: No.
0: So, you know. Okay. Well, I appreciate it, Bogey, for coming in with the information and all that. We will put some pictures online, too. And if people are interested, they can stop by the radio station here, and we'll leave some flyers out and online and everywhere. Class of 1976, the combined reunion is happening September 12th, 2026, and people got to be a part of it.
12: Well, thank you for doing this for us.
0: Sure.
12: And hoping to see a lot of my classmates there.
0: Awesome. Thanks for coming in, buddy.
12: Thank you, guys.
0: All right. Sheboygan's 104.5 and 96.1 The Point, the most music in the morning.

0: most music in the morning, Sheboygan's 104.5 and 96.1, Sheboygan's Point. Sunny, 78 today, some rain chances this afternoon, between, they say, 2 and 4 this afternoon. 76, sunny tomorrow, sunny and 80, Thursday, Friday, 75 here now. Sheboygan's 104.5 and 96.1, Sheboygan's Point. It is 8:48, time for headlines.
1: The Sheboygan County Sheriff's Office has identified the victim of a fatal automobile crash that occurred early yesterday morning. Officials say Christian Mueller Ackley of Howards Grove was driving his Jaguar Coupe eastbound on Garden Road around 12 a.m. when he left the road and entered a cornfield just east of Bridgewood Road, about 2 miles west of Howards Grove. First responders attempted life-saving measures without success. He was pronounced dead at the scene. Roads in the village of Cedar Grove may look like they're a mess right now, but there's a good reason for it. Crews are replacing lead service water lines as part of a much larger infrastructure project. The U.S. Department of Agriculture is investing nearly $9 million to rebuild about 3,700 feet of the village's wastewater collection system and replace the aging water mains in the area. Once that work is complete, the village expects to have fewer water main breaks and less mineral buildup in the system while removing lead service lines. The funding includes two USDA rural development loans, just over $4 million for the wastewater system and nearly $3.6 million for the water main project through the agency's water and waste disposal loan and grant program. National surveys reveal significant gaps in public perceptions about the nation's blood supply. Laura McGuire with the American Red Cross Wisconsin region says only about half of those surveyed thought they or someone they knew would ever need blood.
2: Keep in mind, in the United States, somebody needs blood every 2 seconds.
1: Summer is a critical time for blood donations in Wisconsin as well as across the nation. 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For more information or to register your vehicle, head to the City of Sheboygan's Facebook page.
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9: Sunshine 78 today. Rain chances between 2 and 4 this afternoon. 76 and sunny tomorrow. Sunshine and 80 for Thursday and Friday. The point.

have developed a new type of glue that bonds strongly to non-stick surfaces, but can easily be wiped away with ethanol. 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

0: Silly stats, 5 random fun fast facts. Careful, you might even learn something listening to this moderately educational slice of Sheboygan's Point. 55% of people haven't changed their voicemail greeting in the last 3 years. 15% of people haven't washed their bathrobe in the past 6 months. 7 out of 10 employers have rejected job applicants for stuff they found on social media. In 2002, the world had 1 billion cell phone users. Today, it's 5.76 billion cell phone users. And more than 1/3 of all of the airports in the world are in the United States. 5 random fun fast facts, Sheboygan's Point.
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Taco Tuesday. Celebrate accordingly. Sheboygan's Point with

Oof, like my stomach's going to be talking to me later because apparently it's National Junk Food Day today. Well, there you go. There's reason enough to splurge. Philip Phillips.

0: homesick, a little homesick, a little homesick for somebody.
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8: Some sunshine, 82 the high, 57 clear tonight, tomorrow sunshine, the high 77. 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

Sheboygan's Point. Got the Random Lake Fireman's Picnic coming up this weekend already. Right, Friday, Saturday, Sunday, live music. Got that Car and Tractor Show coming up. Pony Rides, Bounce House. Kids are all in for that. 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Alice. 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
1: Shipboy against Pawn here about this. A food truck is complaining about censorship because they're being squeezed out of events in Indiana due to their tongue-in-cheek slogan. All right, it says careful. The food truck is called Smash Daddy's Burgers, Fries, etc. Here's Sienna.

0: Sheboygan's Point. Hey, congrats to our winner yesterday for that Mystery Box Monday with Sheboygan Discount Warehouse. Although the winning continues this week for your chance to win that grocery gift card with Teets' Piggly Wiggly. Get entered online at WXERFM.com. More coming up. Got Jason Derulo. New stuff from Lewis Capaldi with Halsey and Miles Smith next on Sheboygan's Point.
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Teddy Swims on the point. Hill in Hollywood News. Jelly Roll's daughter, Bailey Ann DeFord, went on an explicit, filled rant. TikTok, you see this about her dad and Bunny EXO's divorce? She also insists that neither of them cheated. Here's new Lewis Capaldi

WXCR Plymouth, W241AG Sheboygan. From City Green to the Parnell Tower and all points in between. You've got Sheboygan's Point.

All right, are you a fast walker or a slow walker? Me, speed walker. A recent survey has done this article and found that 7% of people consider themselves a very fast walker, while 29% think they're somewhat fast, 12% say somewhat slow, 5% say they're very slow. Like turtle slow? Here's Bruno Mars.

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2: Some sunshine, 82 for the high, 57 clear tonight, tomorrow, sunny 77.

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Morgan Wallen on Sheboygan's Point. Hey, people debating today a toy that's called the My Mini Baby Mom and Surprise Doll. It is a pregnant doll with a removable stomach, which contains a very apparently, quote, realistic sack with a tiny plastic baby and slime inside. Okay, very detailed, interesting.

Here's how you can get your cat to live to be 20, all right? Got the details coming up. Here's Gracie Abrams' latest Hit the Wall on Sheboygan's Point.

0: Mumford & Sons on the point. Good morning. I'm Belky. Thanks for coming to work today. Got your lunch break coming up next. This is interesting. Anybody have a cat? Exhibit, okay, has had his cat, the artist, for like more than 20 years. And here's the thing. He attributes her longevity to dry and wet food and receiving fluids at the vet for former kidney and thyroid issues. Interesting that he says that, because I often will feed my cats hard food, but then I also feed them wet food at least halfway, or I should say half the time during the week. They're well hydrated.
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WXCR Plymouth, W241 AG Sheboygan. From Johnsonville to Old Wisconsin and all points in between. You've got Sheboygan's Point.

Believe a Dream. It's Alex Warren on the point. Lunch break's on. Zara Larsson, Mark Ronson, got some Bruno Mars off the text lines coming up. Throw in some Dracula from Tame Impala this hour. Oh,

All right, forget what you're having for lunch. I got an idea. Just make it junky. National Junk Food Day today, right? Hit that lunch break this hour. Zara Larson, Midnight Sun on the Point.

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6: Lakeshore weather. Some sunshine, 82 for the high, 57 clear tonight, tomorrow 77. Here's JB. The

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Bishop Wiggins Point. Hey, fun events coming up this weekend. You got all kinds of broad fries again for the Walk to End Alzheimer's. That's at Miesfeld's Meat Market, Sheboygan. Friday this week, 10 to 3. Also got the Mill Street Live celebrating their 18th year of performances Friday night, 7:30 at the Plymouth Arts Center. And don't forget, too, it's Holland Festival weekend, Cedar Grove. 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

0: Picking it up, loving, I'm living, so we turning up. 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
1: Ooh, the apparently latest shortage in America now is milk. Okay, not a bad deal for me being lactose intolerant. 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

0: Charlie XCX on The Point. Got Olivia Dean off the text lines coming up. And that brand new one, too, by the way, from Alex Horn, Passenger Before 2.
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104.5, 96.1, The Point. A study found excess body fat may be linked to more than 11% of all cancers, nearly double some earlier estimates. And hot orange chicken is back at Panda Express. I already got to go to find one of those. That sounds good. Yeah.

Sheboygan's Point. Hey, don't forget, you check out our A's Extra page this summer. 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

Lewis Capaldi's on Sheboygan's Point. Oh, interesting. Okay, so another thing AI is ruining, apparently. Wildlife photography. Robert Irwin says that AI is ruining it because it dilutes what's impressive and makes it hard for people to tell what's real or not. Right? I can make my backyard look like it's somewhere in Yellowstone with pine trees. Here's Harry.

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I tried to the top, I've been out of shape, thinking out of the box, I'm an astronaut. I blasted off the planet, rock that caused catastrophe, and it matters more because I had it. Now I had a thought about wreaking havoc on an opposition, kind of shocking, they want a static with precision. I'm automatic, quarterback, I ain't talking second, pack it up, I don't panic.

Sheboygan's Point. Another chance this week to win that grocery giveaway with Teets' Piggly Wiggly. 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
1: 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Good afternoon, how you feeling? 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

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Your updated forecast after Ariana Grande. 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
10: Lakeshore weather. A little green on the radar, so a chance of isolated showers, maybe even a quick passing thunderstorm this afternoon. Otherwise, partly sunny, high of 82, partly cloudy down to 55. Nice and cool overnight. Tonight into tomorrow, sunny and 75. Sunny 83 Thursday, sunny and 83 on Friday. The point.

them Brewers, through 100 games, they have set a franchise best. Yeah, even better than last year. The Brewers are 63-37. That is incredible. They now have the best record in baseball. Looking to make it 5 wins in a row tonight. First pitch at 6:40. It's Sheboygan's Point.

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girl I went to high school with just saw the Backstreet Boys at the Sphere in Vegas over the weekend. That looked awesome. It's the new one, Bottle Up, on Sheboygan's Point. Something.

0: James Bay, 104.5, 96.1 The Point. Kind of hard to believe that Packers training camp officially kicks off 1 week from tomorrow. Yeah, rookies report this upcoming Monday. Veterans 1 week from today. And then, yes, training camp kicks off Wednesday, July 29th. So 1 week from tomorrow with the first of three consecutive public practices. So I went for the first time a handful of years ago. It's awesome. If you've never been, it is well worth the trip. Yeah, you get to hang out and watch the Packers practice, of course, free. Yeah, so that's pretty cool. We'll get the bike to training camp. So then 1 week from tomorrow, too. I always love the pictures and videos. Very large Packers riding tiny bicycles. One of my favorite traditions every year. So, yes, if you need any green and gold info, we've got it for you in both the News from the Pack blog. We've got the headline, NFL training camps are opening. And more details in the Green and Gold Fan Zone page at WXERFM.com with Sheboygan's Point.
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Kind of hard to believe that Farm Wisconsin Discovery Center has already been around for 8 years. 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Pretty cool. Ben Olson has the details along with the top 14 things to do in and around Sheboygan. 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

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Philip Phillips on Sheboygan's Point.

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9: And isolated showers continue this afternoon. Otherwise, partly sunny, high of 82. Cooling off a little bit overnight tonight. Looking forward to opening up the windows. Down to 55 overnight tonight. Sunny and 75 tomorrow. Sunny and 83 on Thursday. The Point.

I see the Bob Uecker documentary, Uke, hits the Marcus Sheboygan Cinema this Thursday. It looks like the first showing Thursday night, 7 o'clock. Taylor Swift now on Sheboygan's Point.

0: Sia and Chandelier, 104.5, 96.1 The Point. I'm sure a lot of people heading to the theater tonight for discounted movie night. I still have to catch The Odyssey. The reviews for that one, really good. Still very, very good. 94% critic score, 97% audience score. And I just saw this headline, The Odyssey doesn't stop. Epic scores best Monday year-to-date stateside with more than $18 million at the box office. So yeah, did another $18.67 million yesterday, which is the best Monday of the year, beating Toy Story 5's $17.3 million that it brought in on a Monday. So yeah, The Odyssey still doing very well in theaters. Let's see, I mentioned the Bob Uecker documentary. That hits theaters this Thursday. Looking forward to that. And I did not catch the new He-Man movie in theaters, but that is already streaming on Amazon Prime as of tomorrow. So yeah, Masters of the Universe. That feels fast, but I think it kind of depends how well a movie does in theaters to see how long you have to wait until it hits the streaming services. And yes, Masters of the Universe available to stream on Amazon Prime starting tomorrow. All right, Alice Merton coming up by request. We'll get to Miley Cyrus and Olivia Rodrigo next on Sheboygan's Point.
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Thank you for the text request, Alice Merton, 1045, 96.1 The Point. Coming up on 4 o'clock now, the new one from Dan and Shay called Say So. New music on Sheboygan's Point. I got a

little Christmas. 104.5, 96.1 The Point. Is this one considered the official song of the summer? I kind of feel like it is, which is kind of funny. It was actually released June 13th, 2025. So yeah, just took a little longer to catch on, but yeah, I think it's a perfect summer tune. Zara Larsson, Midnight Sun on Sheboygan's Point.

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2: Isolated showers continue this afternoon. One of those days it could be bright and sunny one minute and cloudy and downpouring pretty good the next. Yeah, isolated quick passing showers and thunderstorms continue this afternoon. Otherwise, partly sunny today and a high of 82. Rain chances wrap up early this evening, then mostly clear down to 55 overnight tonight. Sunny and 75 tomorrow, sunny and 83 on Thursday. The

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I just watched the series premiere of Nation's Dumbest. I really enjoyed it. I feel like that's going to be one of my favorite shows this summer. Yeah, it kind of feels VH1-ish with the celebrities competing on the show. But they've got a good batch of celebrities. Ice-T, Steve-O, Napoleon Dynamite, John Heder, Carmen Electra. So yeah, it's a fun show. That's new Wednesday nights at 8 o'clock on Fox. So looking forward to that tomorrow night. Tame Impala and Jenny of Blackpink, Dracula on Sheboygan's Point.

0: Taylor Swift, 104.5, 96.1 The Point. I know we heard that every guest at their wedding signed like an airtight NDA, but I am still impressed that we haven't seen any photos or videos leak out from the wedding. I kind of thought someone would sneak a GoPro somewhere inside Madison Square Garden, you know, like a secret camera that would catch a glimpse of the wedding. That hasn't happened. We did learn a lot of people performed. I would love to see the videos. We knew going into the wedding that Stevie Nicks and Sir Paul McCartney were scheduled to perform. We just learned from Pat McAfee last week and apparently another gossip site that they had late night karaoke the night of the wedding. And they had various stars like Ciara, Sabrina Carpenter, Kesha, The Chainsmokers, Avril Lavigne, and Tate McRae all perform, I guess, at late-night karaoke at the wedding. But we just learned of another very special performer earlier today, and I feel like this one is probably the most surprising of all. This from People.com. It says, Jason Kelce praises brother Travis Kelce's singing at Taylor Swift wedding. And that headline makes me laugh. Yes, Travis Kelce singing at Taylor Swift's wedding. I feel like it was his wedding too, but I had no idea. So brother Jason says Trav can sing. Trav has always been able to carry a tune, obviously paled in comparison to some of the other people singing that night, but he did okay. So that's pretty cool. We should get video of that. That would be fun. Yeah, apparently Travis Kelce, I doubt it was like during the ceremony. I think we heard she sang some of her vows. I don't know if that's true or not, because again, no pictures or videos. But yeah, apparently Travis Kelce sang a little ditty the night of the wedding. That's pretty cool. All right, Shawn Mendes coming up. We'll get to Selena Gomez and the band Camino next on Sheboygan's Point.
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Selena Gomez, 104.5, 96.1 The Point. This is such a nice song. I love it. New Lewis Capaldi, it's called Stay Love. New music on Sheboygan's Point. Oh.

Melon Fest coming up this weekend. Yeah, that's always fun. Ben Olsen has the details, along with the top 14 things to do in and around Sheboygan County this upcoming weekend. Get the deets with the Weekend West Up, powered by Pleasant View Realty's Quinn Lippman. 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

Aaron and his wife have entered my algos. Yeah, they keep popping up in my reels, and I keep watching the videos. They seem delightful. 104.5 96.1 The Point with Alex and Fever Dream. How do

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We've got the 8th Streetery happening now. Of course, downtown Sheboygan. 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

0: 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Good afternoon. It's Jeff. You can text me at 208-1045. This might be silly. I know a lot of people don't really care for the guy, but if I'm being honest, I am genuinely happy to see that Aaron Rodgers spent some time with his family. Like, it just makes me feel happy for them, you know? It had been a while. So, yeah, there are a lot of headlines. Aaron Rodgers shares photos with family after years-long estrangement. So, yeah, he hadn't apparently talked to them for quite some time, but he did just post some surprise family pics on Instagram. The caption says, "Another bonding week, hashtag fam." And there is a very happy Aaron and a very happy Aaron's mom in the picture. Like, I love that. I met his parents at a Miesfeld's Lakeshore weekend for the kids on the South Pier. That takes me back. That was probably like 15 years ago. They were delightful. So very happy to meet them. And yeah, it's just nice to see. I feel like that's one of the saddest things if you have family, but for whatever reason, you can't talk to them. Now, maybe that's a little deep, but just sincerely happy that they reunited. You know, that's pretty cool. So I love that. I'm also looking forward to seeing Aaron Rodgers and Coach McCarthy reunite. I know different circumstances, but I think that'll be fun. Kind of one last ride in Pittsburgh for the Steelers. Yeah, Mike McCarthy is the coach this year of the Pittsburgh Steelers. Aaron Rodgers, of course, he's signed on the team. You would think he's the starting quarterback. So looking forward to that, too. And Packers training camp officially kicks off 1 week from tomorrow, which is pretty wild. So we've got the latest for you online in the Green and Gold Fan Zone page at WXERFM.com with Sheboygan's Point.
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one goes out to the Doritos Locos Taco Supreme at Taco Bell. That's the one with sour cream and lettuce. You know, I love you, but my body isn't ready. It's New Somber on Sheboygan's Point.

104.5, 96.1 The Point. I really enjoyed the World Cup final halftime show over the weekend. Love the Muppets and Ted Lasso. And, of course, Justin Bieber. That was fun. Speed Demon on Sheboygan's Point.

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2: And tonight, mostly clear overnight tonight, cooling off, low of 55 overnight tonight, sunny and 75 tomorrow, sunny 83 Thursday, sunny and 86 on Friday. The Point.

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Thanks for hanging out. Of course, you can text us. Yeah, we love getting them texts. 920-208-1045. With Teddy Swims and Mr. Know-It-All on Sheboygan's Point.

0: Reeves, 104.5, 96.1 The Point. So fourth time should be a charm. I don't want to jinx it, but if it doesn't happen tomorrow night, something... I don't know. No rain in the forecast tomorrow. So the Sheboygan Falls Summer Concert Series was supposed to kick off, what, like a month ago? I just had the dates. It was supposed to kick off on Wednesday, June 10th. It's the every other Wednesday night concert in the summer, River Park, Sheboygan Falls. It was unfortunately rained out on June 10th. So two Wednesdays later, June 24th. Unfortunately, it was rained out on June 24th. So two Wednesdays later was July 8th. Unfortunately, wouldn't you know it, it was rained out on July 8th. They have had the worst luck this summer, but that changes tomorrow night. So we are ready for the Summer Concert Series, River Park in Sheboygan Falls tomorrow night. Again, they'll have food trucks at 5, music at 6, bring your lawn chairs, friends and family, and enjoy a beautiful evening of music. River Park, Sheboygan Falls. It's happening tomorrow night. Very ready for it. All right, Alex Warren's new song before 7. We'll get to the Chainsmokers and the Fray next on Sheboygan's Point.
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